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What you want?

0: and stay on the grind. 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Hop up on tour, bust a knife at the controls until the wolves start howling on hit the road.
1: 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Swag!

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cars in a hotel in Stockholm, waiting for you to call. 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Then I read a bitter review about a band you're in. 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

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A busy stage will solve my pain, and you'll be another ghost that never knew how much I thought about.

0: 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Yeah, man. At a radio show just like that, Deloro, 90.2 FM, Touch Ever Burning Flames, represent for the Dreadlocks Zone, Celestian.
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when the world got involved, and I woke up older, with the flag of surrender draped across my shoulder. 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Listen, I might have drunk one too many years, 'cause when the sun sheds tears now, they set me alight.

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0: now that the representative from South Africa has been mind-programmed. 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
1: When I tell you, start snapping.
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G, no O-N-E. 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Oh, please, I don't do the nosebleeds. 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